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In a funny how the night moves.

awake. 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

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She said, tell me all the trouble. You know what she said? 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